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1: De toute façon, c'est mieux.
2: Soon I discovered that this rock thing was true. Jerry Lee Lewis was the devil. Jesus was an architect previous to his career as a prophet. 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So there was only one thing that I could do was ding-a-ding-dang, my dang-along-ling-long.

0: Tom, you know, you got it all wrong.
1: 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What'd you say? Funny how? What? You're funny. You mean, so, let me understand this, because maybe it's me. I'm a little fucked up. 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I'm funny how? I mean, funny like I'm a clown. I amuse you. I make you laugh. I'm here to fucking amuse you. What do you mean funny? 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

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There's no safe place in this war on terror. There's no safe place in this war. There's no safe place, no squeaky clean position. Yeah, we were warned and informed. Reporters rinse out the angles from filtered propaganda. Don't worry, folks, we won't see any dying on national television. We'll do this as quickly and painlessly as possible. Now bend over. Prepare yourself for a world war, for a new global order, on order to maintain a new world order, a tyranny of democracy. 'Cause there's only room for one terrorist in this here town. But when the fish and chips and the stars and stripes are down, guess what? The fearless got Zeus.

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Go, go, go.

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Thank you very much. It's about that time. 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

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I like it. Thank you. We got some old ones for you tonight. And we have some new ones for you tonight. So we hope we get something that might make you feel good. And if you should hear something that make you feel all right, it's all right to let us know it. We like to hear it. Thank you.

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2: And who's gonna kill me? You? That's right. 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Today you pay for all your sins. Ha! You fool. You're gonna need an army to kill me.